Looking back over the summer, it was certainly one of our favorite moments at Spirit Radio when we had Carly Ann Taylor in Visalia. Boy, she has a bright future. Why should I worry? On Spirit. Why?

0: According to Gas Buddy, looks like some of the cheapest places you could get gas in the Central Valley right now. How about Costco? $4.95 a gallon. And yet, you could save 20%. 20% is like a buck off per gallon, right? I guess they're doing it in New York. All you have to do is dance for the cashier to get 20% off. Now, I'm going to tell you right now, I can't dance to save my life. I hate to dance. I'm awful. I don't even know if I got two left feet. I may just have one foot and no second leg. That's how bad of a dancer I am. But for 20% off, what do you got to lose?
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0: this I know. As you know, for the Israelites, the promised land was actual real estate that they moved into. For you and I, though, the promised land is Jesus himself. Josiah Queen on Spirit.
1: Yeah.

0: Gateway Worship, who else on the Central Valley Spirit Radio? They say children are a blessing from the Lord. Today is Sons and Daughters Day. And I am so blessed to have a couple of kids. Cody is 30. Ashley is 28. And for years, I thought my son was just like me. Now, what I didn't realize is we liked a lot of the same things. But the older my daughter gets, wow. That is me. Yeah, if you like me, you will love my daughter, Ashley. What a little spitfire she is. Suffice it to say, she's one of my favorite people on the planet. That's right, Sons and Daughters Day. Shoot them a text, give them a great big hug.
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God's not going to Uber you to the still waters in the valley and then walk away from you. That is the beautiful thing. No matter where you're at today, he will meet you there. Tasha Layton on Spirit. You can't

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0: Ain't No Way, Jamie McDonald on the Central Valley Spirit Radio. I'm Tim. As a kid, it was a favorite place to go. Maybe as you were dating, you enjoyed going there. I enjoyed bowling, especially in college. It wasn't super expensive, and it was a fun place for Sheila and I to go and to hang out. I'm sure you've probably noticed there's not as many bowling places as there used to be. Well, for Autumn Mowry, she worked part-time at a bowling alley. And at the time, she was 18, and they were about to close it down. And she's like, man, the community can't lose this. And so she decided to take it over at 18 and challenged herself to keep the lights on in one of those places that she felt was a pillar of the community. And so she went to GoFundMe, set up a page, and the national CBS affiliate found out about it. And you may have seen it on the news earlier this week. Currently, she has raised over $263,000 on GoFundMe. And I'm telling you, I sure hope she makes it work.
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Jeremy Camp Revival on the Central Valley Spirit Radio. Let this sink in. You are a child of the Most High God, and the Most High God is for you. Ben Fuller.

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1: God, I'm just grateful on the Central Valley Spirit Radio. I'm Tim. If you want to do a better job with your finances, you have to know where your money is going. And so I've been using Dave Ramsey's Every Dollar app. My son got it for free from his employer, and he liked it. So I'm like, okay, I'll give it a whirl. And this is what I figured out. Now, we're to August now. So what is this? Month number 8. And I have figured out that if I have extra money, what that means is I probably forgot to pay something. I'm like, oh, we're doing so well. And it's like, oh, I forgot that bill. But again, you can't fix the leak if you don't know where the hole is, right?
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0: Lots of parents and teachers starting the school year trying to learn as much slang as possible before they head into the classroom. I'm Obadiah on Spirit Radio. Kai, give me some words we need to know.
1: Something is peak, it's really good. If something's goated, it's like really great. And then if someone says trust, they want you to trust them. And if someone says a skibbity ohio or tra-la-lero tra-la-la, stop listening there.
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0: Jesus tells us to ask for daily bread. I'm Obadiah on Spirit Radio. He's not talking about, you know, food. Though, you know what? Okay, that's not fair. He is, but he's talking about what we need to get through the day. Asking God every day for what we need. And that would include food, but it would be spiritual food too. It would be that thing at work or that thing at home or whatever's going on at school. Coming to him daily about those things. I also think there's kind of the implication of, hey, instead of being worried about next Friday or the Wednesday that follows, we should just be asking him for help with whatever is right in front of us that day. Doesn't mean we can't talk about later, but coming to him knowing that every single day he's going to give us what we need to get through that day.
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0: Josiah Queen on Spirit Radio. I walked into church on Sunday and they were playing that song. I was like, man, they playing Spirit Radio in here? And of course, I walked over to the coffee bar and got some coffee because coffee is always a good idea. Sunday mornings, Tuesday nights. Yeah. See, there's the problem, isn't it? Coffee's not always a good idea. Nighttime coffee is not good. It keeps me up late. Then when I do go to sleep, I'm rolling around all night. Can't figure out why. It's because I had coffee at 8 o'clock at night. I gotta cut it off. And you know, maybe this is like an age thing. Used to be able to cut it off at like dinner time. You know, I have some whatever. Now I'm more like, yeah, it's getting to be 2 o'clock in the afternoon. Probably too late to have coffee. Oh, that's lame, but that's real.
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0: 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Tell me the slang we need to know as adults going into the school year.
1: Like, if someone says they have Riz, you're saying that, like, they're attractive or they have, like, yeah, they're very attractive and, like, either, like, handsome or beautiful or something. And they're just, like, a very attractive person.
0: To use it in a sentence, Obadiah from Spirit has Riz. I might refer to him as the Rizzler or the Rizinator. That was pretty bad, but I'm keeping it.
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fall has not hit the Central Valley, but those little pumpkins have hit our grocery stores. I'm Obadiah on Spirit Radio. I know some people say they taste like plastic or, you know, wax. Those are mean things to say. Those little pumpkins.

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0: If girls can wear skirts, guys should be able to wear shorts. I'm Obadiah on Spirit Radio. I'm talking about work, playtime, whatever, because, okay, there's just this thing that if you show up at work in shorts, well, you know, you're dressing casual, you're doing this, you're doing that. No, it's just hot outside. And if we started wearing shorts, then we wouldn't need to turn the air conditioners up so high. So it's going to be better for the environment. Plus, we're using less cloth. I mean, come on. It is really the eco-friendly green choice to wear shorts.
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1: 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To get the Midas touch, they can be reached at 559-739-7373. That's 559-739-7373. Owner Mike Rodriguez leaves you with the verse from Colossians 3:23, which says, "Whatever you do, work heartily as for the Lord and not for men."
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your love. Is there an adult equivalent of getting new crayons? I'm Obadiah on Spirit Radio. I'm not really sure, but this start of school stuff has at least got me wanting a new lunchbox.

0: We're headed back to school, and I'm looking for slang terms, buzzwords, as I like to call them, that you have heard people using, but maybe we don't all know.
1: The words Sigma and Aura are two that I often hear from my 13-year-old son and his friends. Sigma, I would take, means something awesome, because every time they think something's cool, they say, that's Sigma.
0: Yeah, I think the idea is that Sigma is beyond Alpha. Like, it used to be Alpha Male or Alpha This or Alpha That, but now it's Sigma. Which makes you wonder, when Sigma's not enough, what will come after that?
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2: 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I know the one with the power is never the one who is shouting, shouting. I lean in,

0: Lots of parents and teachers starting the school year trying to learn as much slang as possible before they head into the classroom. I'm Obadiah on Spirit Radio. Kai, give me some words we need to know.
1: Something is peak, it's really good. If something's goated, it's like really great. And then if someone says trust, they want you to trust them. And if someone says a skibbity ohio, tra-la-lero, tra-la-la, stop listening there.
0: Okay, but if I understand what you're saying, spirit at night is peak trust.
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1: The thing you're wrestling with tonight that you can't figure out, it's okay to hand it off to God and take a break. Maybe even go ahead and go to bed. He's got you. Here's Crowder on Spirit.

0: grateful for you.
1: Jesus says to ask for our daily bread when we pray. I'm Obadiah on Spirit Radio. And I don't think he's just talking about bread and food. But I think he's talking about, hey, you can ask for whatever you need to get through the day. And then I got to thinking about that. It's not just that we can ask him for whatever we need. It's that we can ask him every day. Think about that. Daily bread. You need it every single day. So we can go and talk to him every day with the stuff we need, the stuff we have questions about, whatever it is that we need to make it through Tuesday and then through Wednesday. He doesn't get tired of it. He doesn't say, oh my gosh, it's you again, because he wants us coming to him and talking to him about our daily bread.
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1: Things are getting real, Jesus take the wheel. 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
4: Maybe when JL, my daughter, was a little bit younger, but when we had more time to take walks together. 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
8: We're going to talk about ways Christian parents can help their children find Jesus and grow. This is a big thing because as a parent, we're like, how do I do this? I want to do this. I feel like I'm failing. I feel like culture is pressing.

0: Listen, even if they don't understand, they're 1, 2 years old, you get on their level, you get on your knee, you get eye to eye, and you say, "Hey, when mommy raised her voice just now, when mommy got impatient, that's on me. That was mommy's heart issue, and I should have been more patient, and I'm so sorry. Will you forgive me?" Because if it's always them seeing us as the superhero, then they're gonna miss the fact that Jesus is a superhero in the story of our family. And so normalize, "Hey, mommy doesn't have it all together either, and I need your forgiveness too."
1: I mean, well, don't go to yours yet.
2: I was just gonna say that was part of mine. That was one of the things that I had written
1: You're
2: down
1: saying
2: too.
1: Kina stole yours?
2: I read
1: That
2: her
1: was nice.
2: basically. I
0: Yes.
2: said that. Yeah. But I think I put down letting them see me repent to them, but also to Jesus. Like, let them hear my prayer. I think that creates an openness in the house of saying, we're not perfect and we're going to mess up and we can talk about it. And isn't it good news that Jesus forgives us and he gives us do-overs?
1: You know, I love that because, you know, when you think of practical ways to bring Jesus into your kids and your home, you think Bible, church, Christian school, and you guys both went totally different place. I guess I'm sitting with two creatives.
2: This is because I had to apologize constantly. I'd get mad and angry. I'm so sorry. Mommy shouldn't have blown up like that. You know? But there's a good thing in that, of that repentant heart. But sometimes the enemy would take that to the point of saying, what kind of mom are you? You know, because Jesus is saying, I already forgave that. But the enemy likes to keep bringing it back up. Have you found that? He calls you names. You're going to mess your kids up so bad. They'll never walk
0: You're just
2: with
0: going to repeat
2: Jesus.
0: that cycle. And yeah, that's
2: Generational sin. You're not changed.
0: Ooh, that's like one of my biggest fears, you know? And then I feel like Satan does capitalize on that moment and say, see? See, that was just like when you were a kid. You saw the fear in her eyes. You just did that to her. She's going to be scarred for life. And
2: So how have you dealt with that? When you get to that point, what do you do?
0: I'll pray, but I'll also talk to my husband. He's a great place to kind of softly land and to be like, oh, I feel like I'm the worst mom in the world. And oh no, I'm just turning into this monster. I'll say the dark things, right? And he'll be like, I'm not afraid of you. Like, 'cause I'll be so self-loathing, you know, in that mode of like, if you hear what's really going on in this dark mind, you're gonna be like, out of here, you know? And he'll go, I'm not afraid of you. And he doesn't mean that in a mean way. He means that in a, I welcome that because I'm here to remind you who you actually are in Christ, that you are not these things and that your repentance is showing the gospel. It is ministering. Not that we want to be hurting our kids, but when it inevitably happens.
1: Well, what is the best thing we husbands can do when our wives are expressing the two things you're just, you know, you two are talking about?
2: I think your husband just models.
1: Is that it?
0: Yeah, he models it a lot, but we've also learned because, and I'm not trying to stereotype all men or anything like that, but he wants to fix it a lot of times. And so we've had to learn for him to say, do you want me to just listen right now, or do you want me to speak into that?
1: So ask the question.
2: He'll
1: What do you
2: ask,
1: need?
2: he'll say, what do you need right
0: And
2: now?
0: it's a little uncomfortable at first to kind of exercise that muscle, but then I see that as like, oh, well, he's being very gracious because he naturally, his heart is, I want to help my wife. But what would help her right now? Is it just listening, holding her? Is it speaking life into that? And sometimes it's just, I just want you to listen right now. And I think God is a great listener,
2: That's
0: you
2: good.
0: know, and we see that in scripture, but God can also speak into things. And so I feel like him offering that question helps out a lot.
1: That's great.
2: I have found myself too where in scripture, when it says to take every thought captive, I think I was in captivity because I would let those thoughts linger and I would play with the thoughts of, I am terrible and this will happen. And it doesn't do any good. That's not from the Father. And so I've learned to give those thoughts to the Father. One of the questions that we get most often this time of year, and I get it personally, is when women come up to me and say, what study should we do with our small group this year? Have you gotten that?
1: I get it from guys. I get it from couples. And here's the thing. You can pick. We've got the art of marriage. We've got the art of parenting. We've got vertical marriage. We've got all kinds of video studies and workbooks tailor-made for you and a group of couples.

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1: Mm, it's so good, you guys. 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
0: We've got one. Normalize, apologize. That's
2: normalize,
0: one.
2: Normalize, I like that.
0: You got another one?
1: No, I'm going to you.
0: Well, mine feels so lame compared to that. That was like deep and... I mean, one of the first things I thought, it's like, if you want to share your faith, lead your family, bring Jesus into your home, one of the things I've done over the years that I feel like is helpful is when I'm listening to a sermon, when I'm listening to a podcast, and I'm really thinking, like, when I'm in church and there's a message being given, I take notes on my phone. And when I preach, I get on people like, why is nobody taking notes? Because 80% of the congregation will sit there.
1: So you shame them.
0: Yeah, I shame them. And I know I'm shaming them. I'm like, do you realize you're going to remember more just if you write something down?
1: That's
0: more.
1: True.
0: Today, obviously, I do it on my phone, and I go to my notes, and I'll take notes on it. And why am I telling you this? Because then I share it. So, you know, I sat, like, Sunday, I was at church, and I'm taking notes, and I'm like, this is powerful, and like, okay, I'm sending this to my boys, I'm sending this to men that I know, but again, it's just a way, it's like, this isn't just about me learning and growing. If I'm a dad, or I'm a husband, a wife, a mom, I've got people that I can share this with, and I've done that with, you know, when I was Detroit Lions chaplain, I would even say to the guys at chapel, anything I'm saying that you want, I've got my notes. I'll text it to you. So everybody in the room would say, text me that entire message.
1: Yeah.
0: And so it was a way to just take what I'm learning and what God's saying to me and teaching me and sharing it. We live in a digital world where that makes it so easy. That's why I don't write notes, because it's so much harder unless you take a picture and then send it. But I'm always doing it digitally.
1: Mine was super similar to that.
0: Is this the third one? Because we've got two out of five.
1: Well, no, it's kind of the same because mine was talking to the kids about everything Jesus is teaching me. So it's basically the same thing.
0: Yeah.
1: And when I'm not overflowing and talking about something God has done or Jesus said or he's doing in my life, I realize, oh, I'm not tapping into him, which is so easy for all of us to do. But for me, it was a little bit of a... It was like a temperature gauge, like, oh, I'm not connected to the Father. And I think one of the things that I've really liked doing is sharing with them stories of what God did that day. And you know this, whether I paid for someone's lunch or I paid for someone's groceries, I want them to see that our love for Jesus is something that's active. It's not passive. It's something that compels us as we love people and we see people, we notice them, we say things to them that God would say. I wanted that to be a normal part of the Christian life. See, I get teary talking about it.
0: I was going to say, you're getting teary about what part of
3: this? This is all we're doing here today. So we're just crying and
0: Was it the passing on to your children or the... reaching out and touching people.
1: I think it's one of the greatest joys that God can give us is when we love and see people the way he would do that.
3: Yeah.
1: And I don't feel like I was good at that growing up because I was so self-centered that I couldn't be other-centered and see the beauty in the people around me.
3: Wow.
1: Whether they're Christian or not, it doesn't matter.
3: Right.
1: Even if it's a homeless person sitting on the street and saying, I see you. And letting our kids say, see that that's normal in the Christian life.
3: Yes.
0: We've got two.
3: Ooh, that's good.
0: We're back to
1: Kenya.
0: Well,
1: that's kind of two and a half.
3: Two and a half. 2.5.
1: Yeah, there we go. It's kind
0: 2.5,
1: like
0: 2.5, I like it. We're halfway done.
3: I have one that I was thinking about when JL, my daughter, was a little bit younger, but when we had more time to take walks together. But if you're in a place where you can take a walk, I love doing this with little kids. You see that tree over there? You see that bird? And depending on the age, it might just be, who do you think made that?
1: Yeah.
3: Who made that? Oh, God made that. Did you know he made... Wait, mommy, did he actually make the sky too? And, you know, just continuing. I think about... Was it in Deuteronomy where he talks about as you rise, as you sit, as you walk, as you're, it's the word of God. So I've taken that a bit to heart. So literally we'll go walk and I love nature. So, you know, walking and being able to talk about, can you believe God made all these different kinds of leaves or these kinds of, you know, depending on where you live, you can point to anything. So I like that. And then also with that, maybe this will round out the point, other point five, but when you see an item, like whether it's maybe you see a bird or you see whatever, you know, a story in the Bible that's like that. And it kind of always goes back to storytelling.
1: Oh,
3: and,
1: that's good.
3: You know, yeah, that reminds me of this story and making it not about I teacher, you student, you must now listen and receive my wisdom that I, it's not like this. Like, that was my authority voice. So I'm saying, don't do that. I'm saying, come side by side and say, man, you, that reminds me of this one story in the Bible. Have you heard of?
1: You're such a good storyteller. Your voice is so good. When she was reading parts of her book, weren't you like, oh, I wish she would read like that to me every night.
3: If someone wants me, like, I would love that. Like, I love, we're reading through Chronicles of Narnia right now at night.
2: Oh, wow.
3: Maybe that's the other, is read through some good literature that will kind of spark that conversation. So,
0: well,
3: like
0: you
3: that.
0: Know,
3: yeah.
0: I've got one.
3: Mm-hmm.
0: Get Kina's book.
1: There you go.
0: Read them with your kids.
1: Yes, number four.
3: I'm not mad at that one.
1: Okay, let's say that. That could be one, reading.
3: Yeah, though, yeah.
1: I did it, and whenever
0: every
1: we were home.
0: Night,
1: every single night. Mm-hmm.
0: We would do this with our boys.
1: Lay in our bed. Sometimes all three were in my bed, or mm-hmm. I'd take turns with them. But especially reading some literature, like the Chronicles of Narnia.
3: Mm-hmm.
1: Ooh, those are so good.
3: I know, and then I cry, and then I'm like, the other, what was it? We just finished Lion, Witch, and the Wardrobe, and when it talks about when Aslan dies and how Susan and Lucy felt the darkness and the pain and like, you'll never be happy again. The way C.S. Lewis describes it, of course, I started crying while I read. I was like, baby, I'm sorry. I just started crying. And amazingly, as a 7-year-old, she was like, it's okay. You can cry. And I was like, wow, something that we've been trying to teach her is actually settling in, and that's encouraging. But the being able to have those resources is such a privilege.
0: Yeah.
3: To have the literature that we have, just a wealth of whether it's picture books or storybooks, whatever it may be, those things, again, it keeps going back to story, I feel like.
1: Yeah.
0: Oh, definitely.
1: You
0: know, so and, you know, story. I could throw in movies as well.
3: Yeah, exactly.
0: Utilize video
1: and talk,
0: you got a phone, you can pull it right up on your phone any day and say, let's talk about that.
1: That's really good.
0: Yeah. Okay, you got another one?
1: Do you? It's your turn.
0: Live it.
3: Mm-hmm. That's good.
0: We wrote about it in our No Perfect Parents book, but you know, faith is caught rather than taught. You can teach all you want, and that's good, and we should. Mm-hmm. And we should open the word, and we should do it, but they're going to follow what you live. And so I'm not having to do this because I'm supposed to lead my family. It's like, no, this is just who I am, and it's coming out, and I'm in the word. And because I'm in the word, God's speaking to me, and I have something to give.
3: Mm-hmm.
0: You cannot give away what you don't first possess. So I would just say, man, that is the greatest thing you could ever do. Live it.
3: Yeah.
0: And, you know, instead of looking at your kids like they got to get this, look in the mirror and say, am I getting this?
3: Yeah. Because
0: if I'm getting it, it'll get passed on.
1: That's good.
3: Mm-hmm.
0: All right. I guess we only have one more left.
1: Joy. Bring joy into your home. I know that I could say Jesus, but Jesus is joy.
3: Mm-hmm.
1: So bring joy and Jesus into your home. I mean, in James, when it says, consider it all joy.
3: Mm.
1: My brothers and sisters, when you encounter various trials, knowing that I'm thinking of you, Kina, because you've gone through a lot, knowing that the testing your faith will produce endurance, you'll be perfect and complete, lacking in nothing. But there's something about when our kids see us, even through trial, there's a contentment and a joy in our, that we're looking to Jesus. So that's part of it. But the other part is just having fun as a family.
3: Yeah.
1: We had fun.
3: Yeah.
1: We would do things that our neighbor kids would hang out at our house all the time because we were doing crazy stuff. You know, we'd have these water gun fights where we're running down the streets. You were playing sports with the kids.
3: Mm-hmm.
1: We were playing street hockey, capture the flag. We would toilet paper our friends' houses as they got older because they want to do something risky.
0: In a modest way. We didn't destroy their house.
1: No, it was just, but they're little. And
0: shaving cream, slip and slide.
1: Yeah.
0: Last day of school was shaving cream,
3: slip
0: and slide.
1: I mean, when I used to drive around our cul-de-sac in our car, just going around and around. One time, I parked the car sideways in the driveway. So,
0: like, not like that, you know, turned.
1: It's turned sideways, and the kids are like, what are you doing? I'm like, let's go in the house and see which neighbor calls first to say, what are you doing? So we were in the, maybe 3 minutes.
0: It was immediate.
2: Oh, my God.
1: And we knew, we all guessed, like, who's
0: What's wrong
1: coffers?
0: With your minivan? Why is it parked sideways? Like, okay.
1: Oh, my goodness. And this is bad. This is when they got into, like, middle school, high school, where we're going through a drive-thru. This is super late at night, so the lines aren't very long. But I took this sticky note. This is terrible. I'd probably get in trouble for this. Sticky note. And wrote on the sticky note, I had a Sharpie with me. It said, speak loud, right where the sticker is.
0: It said, like, speaker broken,
1: I don't know
0: loud.
1: If I said speaker broken, because I'd be lying.
0: But she That's put a, it on the microphone yeah. for the drive-thru, and then they went inside yes. to listen to people.
1: And so we go inside. This is like 10 o'clock at night, and they're screaming, I want a hamburger! And the people are... Workers are like, what is that screaming? You know, and we're shaking. We're laughing so hard.
3: Oh, my goodness.
1: And so there's parts of that that I wanted our kids to know. We love Jesus, and this isn't this boring place. Mm-hmm. We mm-hmm. have joy. We want this to be a place that attracts everybody
3: yeah.
1: because that love and the joy yeah. that Jesus brings is something that's contagious.
3: Yes. That same hospitality
1: yes.
3: that the family that where I heard first heard the gospel
1: yeah.
3: that they showed me, that's something that I've been trying to emulate as well in the neighborhoods we've lived in.
1: Yeah.
3: And one of the biggest privileges to me is when one of the middle school girls in my old neighborhood called me, multiple ones of them saying, you're like my neighborhood mom. You're like, I can talk to you about my stuff. And, you know, I just, our doors are open. My husband and I have had a big, you know, kind of hospitality policy.
1: Yeah.
3: Like, if they're neighbors, like, you're welcome in. Just, we might have a messy day. We might have a rough day. We might have a great day, but you're welcome into yeah. our space, you know?
1: And I think what happens as our kids get older, we've shared this a few times, but their friends are hurting.
3: Mm-hmm.
1: And they have stories. Mm-hmm. When you're open and as you're watching your kids' friends, just to sit down and say, you know, just mm-hmm. kind of where you were at, Tina, mm-hmm. like, hey, you know, it seems like life feels heavy to you. Mm-hmm. Am I correct? Can I mm-hmm. pray for you? Is anything going on? Man, these teenagers will cry. And they yeah. may not pour it out to their parents, but sometimes they'll pour it out to you.
3: Oh, yeah. Mm-hmm. Yeah, that's so true. I know I was like that.
1: Really?
3: Yeah, my mom could have been telling me the same exact yeah. thing yeah. that you told me,
1: yep.
3: but when you said it, yeah. I'm like, do you realize? This yeah. is a good point. And just open up yeah. to others, so.
1: Ooh, I'd like yeah. to live on your street. Isn't she cool?
3: I want to do the water gun fight. That would actually...
0: Do it.
3: That's... yeah, I might take some of these ideas.
1: We had one little girl that lived on the corner. I think maybe they're in the fourth grade.
0: Oh, no.
1: She comes to our house, and we're going toilet papering tonight. Everybody get in the car. And she raises her hand. She goes, could I come with you? And so I'm like, well, we have to call your mom. And so she gets on the phone and she goes, my mom doesn't believe me because Dave's the pastor, you know? So I get on the phone. I'm like, hey, yeah, we're going to go toilet papering. She goes, I thought you guys were nice, like, Christian people. Like, yeah, we're just going to toilet paper our friend's house. We do this to each other all the time. It's really fun. Your daughter will be safe. He goes, okay, I guess.
3: That's hilarious. I love that.
0: Joy is contagious.
3: Yeah.
0: And you want people to come to Christ. If you have real joy, not fake,
1: no.
0: but it's an overflow joy, they're going to be drawn to that.
3: Yeah. That's true.
1: Okay, this is a big ask, but we would love it if you could read to us Love Can, the whole book.
3: I would love that. That would be my honor. Okay, you ready, kids?
1: We're ready.
3: Before God made the heavens and the earth, he lived in perfect joy. He delighted in himself, one forever existing perfect being. Father, Son, and Spirit, all one. But God wasn't done. The Father made us with love, but we turned away. So he gave us his son so we could be saved. Then before Jesus died and rose and went back to heaven, he promised his friends he'd send a superhero helper to live inside of them. His Spirit. The Holy Spirit is God, just like the Father and the Son. You can't see him, but he's not hiding from us. Have you ever felt the wind blow on your face? Have you seen trees bend in a hurricane? You can't see the wind, but you can see what it does. And you can't see the Spirit, but you can know he's around. How? the superpower of love. Now, if you're anything like me, you sometimes dream about having a superpower or two, or three. Like super strength, or super speed, or invisibility, or jumping over buildings, flying, mind reading, time traveling. But what if you had the superpower to love? And I mean to love so much that your love made you look a lot like Jesus. You see, the Spirit's got a super huge superhero job. He's been doing it from the start. The Holy Spirit connects us to God's loving heart. Can you imagine the love God has for his son? It's deeper than the ocean, wider than the sky. It's higher than mountains. But here's the surprise. That same love God has for his son, Jesus, he has for every one of us who believes in him. Don't you see? God is love, the Father, the Spirit, the Son, and love loved so much, love came to live in us. The Spirit helps us believe in Jesus and tell others about him too. He gives us the superpower to show all the things love can do. Love can be patient when waiting in line. Love can be kind when no one is nice. Love can share even when it's hard. Love can be honest and not tell a lie. But perhaps the toughest thing love can do, love can forgive when others hurt you. So, what do you think? Can you love like that all by yourself? Or do you think you might need some superpower help? I know I can't, and neither can you. But God is love, and love can. It's true. That's why God gave us his Spirit. So with love in us, we can love too.
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0: Good morning, and thank you so much for listening to Spirit Radio. I'm Chad, and Tara is back.
1: I'm back. Woo! From right. my vacation.
0: And you do the rest of the show. I'll see you later. I'm going to take a break.
1: Done. Yeah, bright-eyed and bushy-tailed, I'm back. And I know that I got to listen to Chad while I was gone, and he did a fantastic job.
0: You're just saying that because it's true.
1: I only hope that most of you are excited to hear my voice.
0: I think everybody is. How was your time away? Do you feel rested? Did you go places? Did you do things? What did you do? Tell us everything.
1: It was very refreshing. It was mostly a staycation because my husband and I both felt very exhausted. And we thought rather than plan this big, amazing trip that's going to leave us even more exhausted, let's just kind of meander. So that's what we did. We did go and spend a day up at Shaver Lake. We did go and spend a day up at Yosemite. But outside of that, we just went miniature golfing, spent a lot of time in the pool, did some projects around the house and slept in. I read 5 books, like basically like a book a day.
0: Mm-hmm.
1: Almost.
0: That's
1: it was
0: many.
1: Glorious. And I feel genuinely refreshed. So thank you for the space to be able to leave. But I'm glad I'm back.
0: Well, I'm glad you're back, too. And I know everybody else is. And if you want to say how much you miss Tara, you can always let us know by using the shout out feature on the Spirit Media app or just text 877-530-5388. And welcome Tara back. Lord, I'm just-

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1: Sometimes I feel

0: Good morning. You're listening to Spirit Radio. We're Chad and Tara.
1: Tara, I talked about this a little bit yesterday on the show, but okay. Over the weekend, my lawnmower, my self-propelled lawnmower went kaput.
0: Yeah. You had a self-propelled lawnmower. Was that nice?
1: Yeah, like you, a walk behind. Like, yeah, I saw the walk. Yeah. And I saw the do like some of the work. But yeah, it's really nice. I really liked it. Except for the fact that the front end fell apart and I don't have the knowledge to fix it. And when I started looking in the cost of having somebody else fix it, I could basically buy a brand new lawnmower. And so that's what we did. We went and found a battery operated lawnmower instead of the old combustion engine.
0: Gasoline powered,
1: was a little bit cheaper.
0: Okay.
1: And I wasn't sure if I was going to like it, but affordability was like, this is the time. If I'm going to do it, I'm going to do it. So I got it. And I have to tell you, I hate how much I like it.
0: Okay. So verdict is you enjoy your battery powered lawnmower.
1: Yeah. It literally felt like I was pushing a little Tykes lawnmower. It's plastic for the most part. There's a few metal components, but like I literally, like it was so light.
0: Welcome to California.
1: Yeah.
0: Seriously, because, you know, now they're getting to the point where everything's going to be outlawed, especially gas powered lawn equipment and things like that.
1: Well, I've already got the electric car, unfortunately, and now I've got an electric lawnmower. I don't know what's next.
0: Just becoming a true Californian.
1: I live here now.
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1: So Casting Crowns did a song a while ago, and Legacy. Have you heard that one? Like, I don't want to leave a legacy.
0: No, sing more of it, please. I want to know. I'm not sure if I
1: remember me.
0: Sing it louder.
1: Obviously, I'm tone deaf, and you can't figure that out. But it made me, every time I hear that song, and I heard that song over the weekend because I was listening to all of my Casting Crowns albums while I was cleaning my house.
0: As one does.
1: Yes, and I started thinking about the influence that we leave behind, because the truth is I agree with them. I don't want to leave a legacy. I just want you to remember Jesus. That's what I want you to remember about my life when I go. But the truth is, someone is watching how we live our lives, whether it's our family, our friends, our coworkers, our neighbors, the people that we see at the grocery store every week. Our example can encourage others long after today, or it can discourage others long after today. Proverbs 10:7 is proof. It says, the memory of the righteous is blessed, but the name of the wicked will rot. Now, that's pretty extreme.
0: Yeah.
1: But I started thinking about that. Like, you know, I do not know the names of my great-great-grandparents. Like, that's only, what, four generations?
0: Yeah.
1: And I don't know what their names are. I know the names of my great grandparents, but that's it. We are not here for very long, but the influence and the way that we impact other people's lives, that lives long after we do. And so your faith, when you pass it down with your family, when you're kind to a neighbor, when you're kind to a stranger, we have no idea the ripple effect that's going to leave long after we're gone.

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0: Hope for the Valley. It's Spirit Radio. I'm Chad. She's Tara.
1: There's so many nonprofits here that provide hope for the Valley. Spirit Radio is one of many, and one of our partners is Visalia Rescue Mission. Visalia Rescue Mission has this amazing event called Empty Bowls that they do every year. It's their biggest annual event. This is happening September 12th, 2026 at 5:30 p.m. at the Hyde in Visalia. And if you would like to become a sponsor and attend

0: Good morning, it's Spirit Radio. We are Chad and Tara.
1: Back to school is almost upon us.
0: We just started doing some shopping. I'm not a fan. No.
1: Did you? Back to school shopping is really, really fun, but also puts a huge dent in your, I always say pocketbook, but I feel like these new generations that are like coming up, because that's what my grandparents always said.
0: Sure.
1: But they don't carry a pocketbook anymore. They're like, what are you talking about?
0: What is this word? Pocketbook.
1: Puts a big dent in your wallet. But yeah. Students are heading back to school, and we know that teachers are heroes, right? We know that teachers have such a huge influence in our kids' lives. But I want to talk for a moment about the people whose names may never appear on that supply list that you get from the school. The bus drivers that start before sunrise, the people that are helping your students learn, the custodians keeping classrooms clean, the cafeteria workers that serve thousands of meals, the secretaries that answer every single question that comes through on the phone. All of these people help carry the responsibility of taking care of our children. So I just wanted to remind us all, take a moment to pray for all of them. So the bus driver, I have a personal story about this, because my daughter, we lived like right on the cusp of Clovis Unified and Sanger Unified.
0: Yeah.
1: And
0: way out there.
1: Because so we lived in, technically our address was Clovis, but we lived in Sanger Unified. And so my daughter had gone to Clovis Unified for elementary, because I worked in Clovis Unified. And she made the decision after junior high, because I homeschooled all three of my girls for junior high.
0: Because you had the energy.
1: And yes, and wanted to spend those formative years with them. And I was able to do so.
0: Yeah.
1: But they went back to public school for high school. She chose Sanger High. She started school and did not know a soul.
0: Wow.
1: And her very first friend.
0: That's stressful.
1: Right? So stressful, especially because all of her elementary school friends were going to Clovis High.
0: Yeah.
1: Her very first friend in Sanger Unified was her bus driver.
0: Aww.
1: This woman was amazing. By the time Sydney had been at Sanger High for 2 weeks, she knew the name of all of this woman's grandchildren. She knew what ailments she needed prayer for. Like and it all started because she listened to Spirit Radio in the bus.
0: Amazing.
1: So my daughter started a conversation with her about the music that was playing. So many people influence our kids. So I just want to say thank you to all of those unsung heroes that we don't talk about all the time.
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0: 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It is his present. It's his mercy. 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So that you don't get caught up in the distraction, in the rat race of life, and you're just going and going and going and going, and then all of a sudden you burn out and you don't know what happened. It is his restoration, his refreshing time when you set it apart to him. It is a blessing to you.
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0: That was Kane here at Spirit Radio. He's Chad and I'm Tara.
1: And it's one of the first times in a very long time, but the American Red Cross just declared a very rare national shortage of blood, the blood supply. So if you're able to help with this crisis, they're encouraging people, especially with type O blood, to donate. And I know there's some, honestly, if you go to their website, the Red Cross, they have some unique perks if you give blood this month. I'm going to try and set up a time to go and give. It's been a long time since I have. And I think that's part of the problem. Not just my problem, but like,
0: yeah,
1: everybody's like, yeah, I did it once. It was great. But I'm going to try and get back into it. I want to be a part of it.
0: I feel like there's been so many distractions and so many things that the crises that are happening in the world and in our own lives that I think that that might be one of those things that kind of goes by the wayside. I have a confession to make.
1: Okay.
0: Because I know that this says O blood type, they are critically low, because especially O negative, because every blood type can receive O negative blood. Mm-hmm. Doesn't matter what you are. I am O negative.
1: Are you positive?
0: No, I'm O negative. I'm positive that I'm O negative.
1: Sure.
0: So I cannot give blood. I say that with a caveat. I have tried multiple times and they reject me every time because of my iron levels.
1: Oh, you got to eat more steak.
0: Yeah. So I need to figure out what to do. I think I'll go talk to my doctor. I did, however, make donors.
1: Okay.
0: For myself, because the twins also have O blood type. So I'm going to send them. So I just want everybody to know I'm sending my daughters to go give blood. But if you have type O blood, especially, and you are able, go give blood this month, because they are down to less than a 1 day supply right now.
1: And you can find locations where you can do this at redcrossblood.org.

0: That was Jamie McDonald with Ain't No Way. This is Spirit Radio, and we are Chad and Tara.
1: And it's not just some random Wednesday in August. Did you know that today is National Middle Child Day?
0: What?
1: Which technically, I am a middle child, kind of. I'm not like the middle child. I have two brothers older than me, two brothers younger than me, and four sisters younger than me.
0: So you're the middle boy.
1: Yeah, there's like
0: out of a crazy amount of children.
1: Yeah, there's like bookends. We're all kind of middle children. But here's the thing about like the middle child I have found is the middle child typically does the thing that the older sibling suggests. Like, hey, we should go make this mess. And the second the middle child goes, yeah, let's do that. I'll go do that. I'll make the mess. And then when it comes time to get in trouble, the middle child blames the younger child.
0: Oh.
1: And they're like, yeah, they did it. And so
0: they get to do all the fun things.
1: They get to do all the fun things.
0: Don't deal with any of the consequences.
1: Well, not from mom and dad, from the younger children. They'll find their ways.
0: Those younger children, and they're going to grow up someday.
1: So if you are a middle child, we're praying for you.
0: And also celebrating you.
1: Yes, yes, obviously.
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0: 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I'm Chad, she's Tara.
1: 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Thank you, Cynthia. 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
3: 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That's 559-739-7373. Owner Mike Rodriguez leaves you with the verse from Colossians 3:23, which says, "Whatever you do, work heartily as for the Lord and not for men."
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0: Tasha Layton, never on Spirit Radio. I'm Chad. She's Tara.
1: I am back from vacation and ready to go. And it's almost time for my favorite part of the day.
0: Snack it's time. Wednesday. Snack time.
1: Okay. My second favorite part of the day. It's almost time for the kids. And it's Would You Rather. And rather than ask Chad an awkward question like, hey, Chad, would you rather do the show with me or without me? No, don't answer that. Don't answer that. It coming up in 7 minutes, we have a real would you rather question for the kids and the kid in all of you. And all you have to do is stay tuned.

0: grateful for you. Chandler Moore, God, I'm just grateful. It's Spirit Radio. I'm Chad, she's Tara. And at this time, every single day, we stop down to let the next generation know that Spirit Radio is for them. And so, it's time.
1: You know what time it is?
2: For the kids.
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6: It's Wednesday, and that means it's Would You Rather Wednesday. 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Okay, Chad, what's our Would You Rather question?
0: Okay, today's would you rather only be able to whisper or only be able to shout?
6: I want to answer this one because whispering is really fun, especially stage whispering where everybody can hear you, but you're just talking like this.
0: Yeah.
6: But I think I would rather only be able to shout because I feel like I would want to just shout like encouragement to people and it would be terrifying. And I would love that. And you're always going to get people's, I could be at home and I could be like, good night, Chad, my husband, and girls.
0: There would be a lot of questions. People would think that you're like always either happy or very mad at them. They're like, are you telling me a secret or are you screaming at me? What would you rather? 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

0: Colton Dixon, Build a Boat. It's Spirit Radio. I'm Chad. She's Tara.
1: It is time for some mid-morning encouragement. So anytime you turn on the news or open up your feed, your social media feed, sometimes they're going to tell you that everything went wrong today, but so much went right and nobody was there to film it.
0: Nope.
1: Somewhere, a stranger returned a lost wallet. A nurse stayed a few minutes later after her shift just to hold a hand. A neighbor mowed a lawn that wasn't his. Good people are everywhere, quietly doing good things right now, right this minute. The world is in better hands than the headlines suggest. Don't forget that. And I'm going to try not to forget that my hands are some of those hands, and try to just make the world a little bit better for somebody around.

0: Zach Williams and Ben Fuller, wait for me on listener-supported Spirit Radio. I'm Chad, she's Tara.
1: So I got some really good advice from a friend about how to brighten up somebody's day, and so I bought a candy bar today. So the next time you shop, ask your checkout person what kind of candy bar they like and buy them one.
0: That's awesome.
1: I did this today. It really made my day. I was using self-checkout, but still, it was a nice thing to do.
0: So, yeah. Look, man, I really thought for a minute you were doing like that pay it forward thing where you're like, I'm gonna bless somebody else. And then you were like, I'm over here with a Snickers. I wondered where that wrapper came from.
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3: John chapter 14 promises us a place called heaven, which Jesus has gone to prepare for us. Revelation chapter 22 shows that it is a place of splendor. Yet I will never see this place based upon my own worthiness, my good works, my church attendance, my faithful tithe record. I will go to heaven only because I passed through the door of salvation, which is Jesus Christ the Lord. John 14 verse 6, Jesus says, I am the way, the truth, and the life. No one comes to the Father but by me. Folks, hear me today. All roads do not lead to heaven. All world religions are not equal. You are not your own little God. There is no exempting you from going around Jesus in order to get to heaven. You will go to heaven because you came through the door, which is Jesus. He is the only way to the Father.
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0: That was new music from Megan Woods, Heaven Down Here. We're Chad and Tara here on Spirit Radio.
1: Not sure if you knew this or not, but Spirit Radio loves music. And the fact that you're here kind of makes me think that you love music too. Matthew West will be performing some live music on the 26th of September at Porterville Nazarene Church. And by the way, tickets are on sale right now. And to sweeten the pot, he's not going to be here by himself. No, he's bringing with him Peter Burton. So Peter Burton and Matthew West together in concert in Porterville. You can snag tickets and plan the whole night right now at spirit889.com. And speaking of Matthew West, here he is. He's all in.

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0: Toby Mack here on Spirit Radio. He's Chad and I'm Tara.
1: Tara's back from vacation. How you had a good time? Thumbs up, thumbs down?
0: I had a fantastic time. We didn't do much, but it was very relaxing. I feel very refreshed. What is it about going on vacation, though, that makes you forget how to do your job? Like I
1: forget how to do my job while I'm doing my job most days.
0: Yeah.
1: I don't need vacation for that.
0: For me, if I'm gone for more than a couple of days, I come back and I'm just like, I can't believe I'm being paid because I don't know what I'm doing. Yeah. Like it takes me a couple of days to get back into it. But one of the things I liked about this vacation is it got me dreaming about what I want to do on my next vacation.
1: Okay. Well, that's what happens on vacations. You're like, this one's good. What can I do on the next one? So did you have a thing that you're like, you know what, on the next one, I'm going to do this.
0: Well, yes. So for years and years, while my kids were growing up, we always took vacation and we did something exciting. We would get season passes to amusement parks, whether it was Disneyland, Universal Studios, whatever it was. And so I am really leaning into my late 40s and wanting relaxation-cations.
1: Yes.
0: And so I really enjoyed this staycation that we just had. It was so refreshing that I'm thinking the only thing that could make it better is that if we went to some place like the ocean, mm-hmm. but went to like an all-inclusive spa. Ooh. Where I could just go like get a massage and a facial and then sit on the beach and have iced tea and be able to read a book and just me and my husband and no expectations from anybody else. That would be amazing.
1: So you want a staycation somewhere else?
0: If I could do all those things in my own home, I would do that too. Yeah. If I could have somebody come in and serve me iced tea and give me a massage, I would do that too.
1: Bougie Tara is what I'm hearing.
0: My house is set up for comfort. It is not a show home, but it is comfortable.

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1: Chad, I'm back from vacation and I had a lovely time, but it got me thinking about your next vacation. Because obviously there's work logistics we have to work through, but I don't want to talk about that right now. What I want to talk about is, what is your dream vacation?
0: So you went on vacation and you were like, you know what? Chad needs a break. He's a little
1: Chad
0: stressed
1: needs a
0: out.
1: Vacation.
0: A
1: I was bear. Thinking about my friend. Yeah.
0: I appreciate that. I really do. I think if I could get another vacation in, it's not going to happen this year, but I think next year, I think a road trip is kind of in order. Our kids are just at the age where they can handle a car ride 4, 5, 6 hours easily without really like breaking anybody. And yeah. I think I would love to see some U.S. monuments, things we've never seen together as a family. I'd love to see the Grand Canyon. Never been. I'd love to see Mount Rushmore. I would love to see the Mississippi River. I don't think I've seen those things. And so I think the next vacation I take, I would love for that to be the case, like just kind of a cool road trip.
1: Now would you do that in your own vehicle? Would you rent a like small RV? What would that look like?
0: I would not do an RV. That's too chaotic. Much on gas. That's no. I might rent a van. I might rent another vehicle that's a little bit more comfortable than our family van. Also, because it's going to be a mess, and I'd like to hand that off to somebody else at the end.
1: That's the way to vacation. That's the way to vacation.
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0: 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We're Chad and Tara.
1: The verse of the week comes from Hebrews 13:8, and it says, Jesus Christ is the same yesterday and today and forever. And what great news that is.

0: Good morning. You're listening to Spirit Radio. We're Chad and Tara.
1: Tara, I talked about this a little bit yesterday on the show, but okay. Over the weekend, my lawnmower, my self-propelled lawnmower went kaput.
0: Yeah. You had a self-propelled lawnmower. Was that nice?
1: Yeah, like a walk behind. Like, yeah, I saw the walk and I saw the do like some of the work. But yeah, it's really nice. I really liked it, except for the fact that the front end fell apart and I don't have the knowledge to fix it. And when I started looking in the cost of having somebody else fix it, I could basically buy a brand new lawnmower. And so that's what we did. We went and found a battery operated lawnmower instead of the old combustion engine.
0: Gasoline.
1: And it was a little bit cheaper.
0: Okay.
1: And I wasn't sure if I was going to like it, but affordability was like, this is the time. If I'm going to do it, I'm going to do it. So I got it. And I have to tell you, I hate how much I like it.
0: Okay. So verdict is you enjoy your battery powered lawnmower.
1: Yeah. It literally felt like I was pushing a little Tykes lawnmower. It's plastic for the most part. There's a few metal components, but like I literally like it was so light.
0: Welcome to California.
1: Yeah.
0: Like seriously, because, you know, now they're getting to the point where everything's going to be outlawed, especially gas powered.
1: Yeah.
0: Lawn equipment and things like that.
1: So. Well, I've already got the electric car, unfortunately. And now I've got an electric lawnmower. I don't know what's next.
0: Look at you, just becoming a true Californian.
1: I live here now.
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0: New music from Katie Nicole, I Found Jesus on Spirit Radio. I'm Chad and she's Tara.
1: So Casting Crowns did a song a while ago and Legacy. Have you heard that one? Like, I don't want to leave a legacy.
0: No, sing more of it, please. I want to know. I'm not sure if I
1: remember me.
0: Sing it louder.
1: Obviously, I'm tone deaf and you can't figure that out. But it made me, every time I hear that song, and I heard that song over the weekend because I was listening to all of my Casting Crowns albums while I was cleaning my house.
0: As one does.
1: Yes. And I started thinking about the influence that we leave behind, because the truth is I agree with them. I don't want to leave a legacy. I just want you to remember Jesus. That's what I want you to remember about my life when I go. But the truth is, someone is watching how we live our lives, whether it's our family, our friends, our coworkers, our neighbors, the people that we see at the grocery store every week. Our example can encourage others long after today, or it can discourage others long after today. Proverbs 10:7 is proof. It says, the memory of the righteous is blessed, but the name of the wicked will rot. Now, that's pretty extreme.
0: Yeah.
1: But I started thinking about that. Like, you know, I do not know the names of my great, great grandparents. Like, that's only what, four generations?
0: Yeah.
1: And I don't know what their names are. I know the names of my great grandparents, but that's it. We are not here for very long, but the influence and the way that we impact other people's lives, that lives long after we do. And so your faith, when you pass it down with your family, when you're kind to a neighbor, when you're kind to a stranger, we have no idea the ripple effect that's going to leave long after we're gone.

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0: this I know. Hope for the Valley. It's Spirit Radio. I'm Chad. She's Tara.
1: There's so many nonprofits here that provide hope for the Valley. Spirit Radio is one of many, and one of our partners is Visalia Rescue Mission. Visalia Rescue Mission has this amazing event called Empty Bowls that they do every year. It's their biggest annual event. This is happening September 12th, 2026 at 5:30 p.m. at the Hyde in Visalia. And if you would like to become a sponsor and attend this event, all you have to do is go to visaliarescuemission.org/2026empty bowls.

0: 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I'm Chad and she is Tara.
1: Back to school is almost upon us.
0: We just started doing some shopping. I'm not a fan. No.
1: Did you? Back to school shopping is really, really fun, but also puts a huge dent in your, I always say pocketbook, but I feel like these new generations that are like coming up, because that's what my grandparents always said.
0: Sure.
1: But they don't carry a pocketbook anymore. They're like, what are you talking?
0: What is this word? Pocketbook.
1: Puts a big dent in your wallet. But yeah. Students are heading back to school, and we know that teachers are heroes, right? We know that teachers have such a huge influence in our kids' lives. But I want to talk for a moment about the people whose names may never appear on that supply list that you get from the school. The bus drivers that start before sunrise, the people that are helping your students learn, the custodians keeping classrooms clean, the cafeteria workers that serve thousands of meals, the secretaries that answer every single question that comes through on the phone. All of these people help carry the responsibility of taking care of our children. So I just wanted to remind us all, take a moment to pray for all of them. So the bus driver, I have a personal story about this because my daughter, we lived like right on the cusp of Clovis Unified and Sanger Unified.
0: Yeah.
1: And
0: way out there.
1: So we lived in, technically our address was Clovis, but we lived in Sanger Unified. And so my daughter had gone to Clovis Unified for elementary because I worked in Clovis Unified. And she made the decision after junior high, because I homeschooled all three of my girls for junior high.
0: Because you had the energy.
1: And yes, and wanted to spend those formative years with them. And I was able to do so.
0: Yeah.
1: But they went back to public school for high school. She chose Sanger High. She started school and did not know a soul.
0: Wow.
1: And her very first friend.
0: That's stressful.
1: Right? So stressful, especially because all of her elementary school friends were going to Clovis High.
0: Yeah.
1: Her very first friend in Sanger Unified was her bus driver.
0: Aww.
1: This woman was amazing. By the time Sydney had been at Sanger High for 2 weeks, she knew the name of all of this woman's grandchildren. She knew what ailments she needed prayer for. Like and it all started because she listened to Spirit Radio in the bus.
0: Amazing.
1: So my daughter started a conversation with her about the music that was playing. So many people influence our kids. So I just want to say thank you to all of those unsung heroes that we don't talk about all the time.
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0: Happy Wednesday, my friend. You are listening to Spirit Radio. I'm Marina. Oh, I hope your day has been going well. You had a good start to your morning, and I just hope I get to add on a little more joy to it as we go throughout the show. But right now, it's Jeremy Camp with No Survivors.
1: I'm

0: Are you whimsy maxing? You're listening to Spirit Radio. I'm Marina. That is a new term that has been going around lately, which it means, to give you some context to it, intentionally adding joy and playfulness to everyday life. As we know, the world is a little bit of a crazy place right now, and so folks have been looking at different ways to add more whimsy to their life, whether it's getting like a retro phone or doing like a DIY project in the house, or maybe swapping out, you know, decorative items for things that are more bright colored and whimsical. It's a whole thing. And I have realized that I am trying to start adding more whimsy to my life myself in the way of trying to track down some Lisa Frank swag, okay? I've been looking all over for Lisa Frank items. So I want to know, have you been whimsy maxing? If you have, let me know. Text me at 877-530-5388.
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I'm Marina. 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

Bea Turner with Somebody's Praying on Spirit Radio. I'm Marina. If you have been looking forward to seeing Matthew West return to the Central Valley, I have some very good news for you, my friend. He is going to be at Port Naz on Saturday, September 26th. 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And speaking of Matthew West, here he is with Don't Stop Praying. 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

0: Do you have a DIY hobby? You're listening to Spirit Radio. I'm Marina. I feel like more and more of my friends lately have been doing DIY projects. My best friend, Alana, she has gone as far as making her own soap. She's starting to delve into sourdough bread. She's been sewing a lot of her own outfits now for a while. She can knit the whole nine yards. I, however, have yet to catch the DIY bug. I tried to learn knitting when we were on one of our last girl trips. I failed miserably. I did not do good. I kept forgetting how to do the thing. I think I'd be better at crocheting because that's only one instrument you have to use. The knitting, using the two knitting needles, it throws me off. I can't handle it. But, you know, I may be down to also try sourdough bread, but then you gotta like feed a starter and do all these things. I don't know. I would rather just support those that do DIY projects and buy their goods. But I'm going to try. I'm going to figure something out. I need a DIY project. I need something to take my time up a little bit. So give me some ideas. Let me know what you are working on. What are your current DIY creations? Let me know. You can text me at 877-530-5388. Bonus points if you send me pictures of the things you're working on. Or you can send a voice note. You can just download the Spirit Media app and tap the microphone at the bottom of your screen.
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0: 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I'm Marina. Spirit doesn't happen without listeners like Aaron from Tulare, who give every month. 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We appreciate it so very much. 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
1: Help.

0: Jamie McDonald with Ain't No Way on Spirit Radio. I'm Marina, and it is time for... Now that's funny. The internet is full of hilarious memes and comments, and it is my job to share them with you. Okay, we had a series of tweets that I will be reading to you. First one, me. Hi, Sky Daddy. God, I really wish you would stop praying like that. I'm so sorry. That is going to open up a whole other conversation that we can do in another part of the show. Oh, man. This person tweeted, nobody talks about Jesus's miracle of having 12 close friends in his 30s. Amen. The circle gets smaller as we get older. Oh, this person tweeted, me, God, I fully trust your timing. Also me, refreshes my email for the fifth time in 3 minutes. Why are we like this, friend? Why do we do that? We're like, God, I trust you. And then at the side eye, we're like refreshing our messages to see if something came through that we've been waiting for. Oh, man. Here we go. Daniel slept in a lion's den. Peter slept in a prison. Jesus slept in a storm. No matter your circumstance, you can take a nap. Now, that's funny and true.
1: 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Jesus is King! Featuring powerful new songs like Good and Jesus is King, alongside all your favorites. 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

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I'm Marina. 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

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That's right, whether you're at Mooney's Grove or walking around Fig Garden Village, or maybe you're up going for a jog at Three Rivers. 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
1: I'm just grateful there were no smartphones when I was in middle school. You're listening to Spirit Radio. I'm Marina, and I want to know, what is your embarrassing first day of school moment? We've all had one. It doesn't matter the grade. At some point or another, we have had a rough first day of school, and I want to know about yours. You can text me at 877-530-5388, and while you're telling me your story, I'm going to tell you mine. It was the first day of seventh grade. New school, was really excited. I went up to sixth grade at Wilson Elementary in Tulare, and my first day of school is at Cherry Avenue Middle School. And Go Bulldogs. And I insisted on getting these. I couldn't afford the name brand platform sneakers. So, you know, my mom did the best that she could. She got me this off brand. It was Soda Pop platform sneakers, and I regret asking for them because I was so cute in my little outfit I had on my platform sneakers. The bell rang. Everyone is flooding the quad area because they're going, you know, they're trying to figure out where the classes are. And I stepped in the piece of grass that is, it's like the gap between the grass and the concrete. My right ankle turned and I fell to the ground in front of everybody. And not only did I just fall to the ground, I full-blown sprained my ankle. It instantly started swelling. They had to bring me a wheelchair because I couldn't walk. It was so embarrassing. Not the way I wanted to start the first day of school in junior high. So that is my story. I cannot wait to hear yours. Like I said, you can text me at 877-530-5388. You can also send me a shout out on the Spirit Media app. Just tap the microphone at the bottom of the screen.
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0: God's gift to you. It is his present. It's his mercy. It's his restoration time for you. So that you don't get caught up in the distraction, in the rat race of life, and you're just going and going and going and going, and then all of a sudden you burn out and you don't know what happened. It is his restoration, his refreshing time when you set it apart to him. It is a blessing to you.
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0: Jack Williams with Ben Fuller here on Spirit Radio. I'm Marina, and it is time for another Hot Lunch Hot Take. I'm going to share my opinion about something. Might be a little polarizing, but it is always in good fun. I know back to school season is upon us, and parents' favorite thing to do the first week of school is to sign a stack of paperwork. And here's my thing. I think there just needs to be like a DocuSign. If you can sign car loans and, you know, home loans and all these other crazy financial documents with one signature and it gets applied everywhere, how is this not happening in schools now? Could be happening already and I don't know about it, which would totally invalidate this process. I now realize that. But let's just go with the flow here. Parents should just have to sign one thing. I remember seeing my mom, never my dad, because my mom did all the paperwork. Like every mom does. I feel like all the moms do the paperwork, but that's another conversation. Just one signature to cover everything. Because what parent wants homework the first week of school? I'm just saying, justice for the parents, okay? Let me know if you agree or disagree, or is the process different than the way it used to be? Please educate me and let me know. Text me at 877-530-5388.
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0: You never know what treasure you may find while thrifting. 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I'm Marina. And that was the case for a student who went thrift shopping and they found a Lakers jacket. They thought, cool, it was only $3.07. Well, it turns out it was very famous NBA Lakers player Wilt Chamberlain's jacket that he wore during a championship game. The student ended up getting it auctioned off for $89,000. I'm going to go thrift store shopping, guys.
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I'm Marina. Can you believe that Chris Tomlin has written almost 600 songs? 600 songs! I feel like Phil Wickham is a close second. Here's Tomlin now with How Good It Is.

0: Josiah Queen here on Spirit Radio. I'm Marina, and it is time for your midday pep talk. We are officially halfway through the day, which means this is a time where you and I can sit down, take a breath, and get ready to take on the second half of the day. When we are in our most desperate moments, the first inclination is to just scream and cry out, and that is perfectly okay. There is space for that, but there's also space for the quiet moments in our desperation, when we're in our deepest valleys. It's in the quiet times as well that God will speak to us and come to us when we're in those hours of need. And it just makes me think of Psalm 62, verse 5. It says, "Let all that I am wait quietly before God, for my hope is in him." God is big enough to handle our emotions. He can handle it when we're being loud and we're upset and we're yelling. There is tons of space for that because he wants us to be able to express how we feel. But then after those moments of loudness happens, the quiet sets in, and that allows God the space to come in and to start ministering to us when we need it the most. So I just want to encourage you with that verse. Once again, it's Psalms 62:5. Hold on to that when you're in the quiet.
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0: Wickham with Crowder on Spirit Radio. I'm Marina, and that does it for me today on this Wednesday, my friend. I hope you have a great rest of your day. But before I pass it over to Tim Collins, let's go over this week's verse of the week. It is Hebrews chapter 13, verse 8. It says, Jesus Christ is the same yesterday and today and forever. Amen. Once again, that was Hebrews chapter 13, verse 8. Okay, tomorrow is Throwback Thursday. If you want to get in your Throwback Thursday request, do so now. You can text me at 877-530-5388. All right, I will see you tomorrow, my friend. Bye.
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Typically, if a family member maybe is forgotten, it can be the middle child. No, it's Spirit Radio. We see you today. We did not forget. It is National Middle Child Day. Carly Ann Taylor on Spirit. What?

0: CeCe Winans, worthy of it all on the Central Valley Spirit Radio. I'm Tim. Sure hope you're ready tomorrow, the first day of school in the Central Valley. Yes, it is a reminder as the kids are all together. It doesn't seem like diseases and colds should be a thing when it's this hot. But as we know, it's not the case. Two basic things: get a good night's sleep and wash your hands. The washing your hands thing used to drive me nuts. And then I had kids, and we would hold hands to pray around the table. I'm like, nah, those hands have not been washed. You go back and wash your hands. I'm like, I sound like my mother.
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this I know. The world has had some amazing humanitarians and leaders. Sadly, when they've passed, though, if you were to go to the grave, there's a body there. Thankfully for Jesus, he's not there anymore. Grave robber Crowder on Scary.

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0: If you can't, you're right. So thankful for parents that taught us to have that can-do attitude. But one thing you may notice the older that you get, your mind lies to you. Can I just put it that way? I've got a former baseball player of mine, and he had Tommy John surgery, and he's working his way back. And, you know, I may have said if he was ever in a bind, let me know, and I could catch you. And I did that yesterday. Happy to report that I did not break my hand. But in college, I caught periodically. I think 90 was about as fast as I ever caught. I would just like to say 90 when you're 20 and 90 when you're in your 50s. That's not the same 90 right there. The mind lied to me.
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So you finally figured out how to flip the full bottle of water and get it to land the right way. But could you do it with a big plastic donkey? Yeah, if you've got a birthday coming up and you got $200 burning a hole in your pocket, you've got to check out the Donk Pro, D-O-N-K, short for the donkeys. I'm just saying, it looks hysterical. My wife won't let me get it, but maybe somebody in your house will allow you to. You can't

0: Have you ever seen that show on Hallmark where they have like the lost letters and they have this team that finds it and then they deliver it? I'm Tim on Spirit Radio. I think it was signed, sealed, and delivered. Where did I just pull that from? Anyhow, it was kind of a real life signed, sealed, and delivered for a guy in Long Beach. He got a postcard from his late parents. This thing was sent July 24th, 26 years ago. I don't know where it was, but it resurfaced and was stamped August 3rd of this year. And it just had a short message from his parents describing their safe arrival in Denmark. And it was talking about the landscape and the warm weather. But apparently, it was something his parents loved to do. And so it really meant the world.
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I found Jesus, Katie Nicole, on the Central Valley Spirit Radio. Do you remember the first time you read the story of the prodigal son? I know the way I thought of it. Oh, look, he's a kid, and he gets his inheritance, and then he blows it all, and he's eating out of the troughs. And I'm like, sure, he got what he had coming to him. And then the amazing message of the prodigal. And that is available for anyone.

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Must be praying. Somebody's praying, Bay Turner on the Central Valley Spirit Radio. Some people are praying and some people are giving, just like Kevin in Visalia, who gives monthly and allows Spirit Radio to share the hope of Jesus. Kevin, thank you so much.

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1: Chandler Moore, God, I'm just grateful on the Central Valley Spirit Radio. I'm Tim. Is it just me? But does it feel like the older people get, the noisier they are? My wife sent me such a sweet post talking about how much she loved her husband and perfect spouse, so thankful for God. And then in the same post, it talks about me being that same individual that no longer sneezes normally. And I think what she means by that is it's so loud. Like, I never used to sneeze like this. It feels like they come all the way from my toenails.
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I'm Tim with a fun exercise. A few of my friends have put together collages of photos that were taken but weren't necessarily posted. It really is amazing what's on your phone. Force Frank on Spirit. Lord,

0: Zach Williams, wait for me. On the Central Valley Spirit Radio, I'm Tim, having a little fun with photos that you've taken but don't post and creating a little bit of a collage. Yeah, let's see. I have a picture of my Blue Rhino propane tank. I took a picture of that because I was trying to remind myself to check the levels. I took a picture from inside the car where it was 117 degrees. Felt like that was like 9 o'clock at night. Oh, yeah, there's that picture where my eyes are closed. Yeah, or that other one where it made me look a little bit heavier than I actually was. It is quite funny. The pictures that we have on our phone but we never post, and if I'm honest, probably should be deleted by now.
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0: For years, the plant looked amazing, and then all of a sudden, not so much. What happened? I'm Tim on Spirit Radio, and I realized, well, maybe it is time to repot a plant. It had gotten too big for the pot it was in, and when I took it out, I guess they say it's root-bound. So many roots. And yet, when you move it, you're not sure it's going to make it. The roots are exposed. You got to love on it a little bit, and it's so funny what you learn when you're doing stuff like that. I wonder how many times in our life that describes us, right? Root bound. The roots are exposed. You're moved into a new container. And just like the plant, you sometimes can feel like a duck out of water. And yet in those moments, you're reminded just how great God is and how he can help you continue to grow. But sometimes it required that uncomfortable change.
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2: 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Our church is located in Visalia at the southeast corner of Lover's Lane and Caldwell, and we meet every Sunday morning at 8:30 and 11 a.m. And for our junior high and high school students, we meet Sunday nights at 6 p.m. If you want more information or check us out online, please go to legacy.cc.
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